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1: 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Put your hands in the air. Give me all your money.
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She could be sweet 16, busting out of the seams, and still loving the first degree.

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